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1: na speaker as I reported to this house our needs across the country will be to recruit up to 50,000 teachers if we are to meet the minimum requirement. Our financial clearance for the recruitment of 7,000 teachers, that is in the process. And Mr. Speaker, those category that we are recruiting will begin work on the 1st of July. Mr. Speaker, we are aware of the acute shortage of teachers across the country. The president has some thinking, but is subject to its discussion and conclusion. His view is that when the new decentralization policy is adopted, we may consider adjusting the District Assembly Common Fund under Article 252 upwards from 5% to 7.5%. And the present thinking to decentralize recruitment of teachers is that 1% of that 7.5% should be given to the localized education support division of the assemblies, because he thinks that the assemblies should be those even recruiting teachers and not the headquarters at GES and responsible to them. Then the other 1% in his thinking should go to health. But this is, as I've indicated, is in discussion to manage it. But we've taken the particular issue and I engage with honorable members on this matter. As I have said, we have limited clearance for recruitment, but there are sufficient vacancies across the country. Subject to the availability of resources and clearance, we can do more. I thank you.
0: Tia ye Ghana ha yango mesia swafo onwabo Haruna Idrisu no chiremu se achechefo a se se chire nkwada na de no kosku mu a se se de o ma short pa Ghana mampani His Excellency John Dramani Mahama afa 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
2: If you go back to history when the Europeans came for trade, the economy of Europe was not far advanced than that of Africa. In fact, if you read some of the Gold Coast scholars, very books by someone like William Bosner, who was saying in one of in his book, he wrote that here in the Elmina and on the coast of West Africa, or we call it New Guinea, which is Gold Coast, you cannot find a child who is an orphan on the street, as we see it in the street of Amsterdam, as we see it in the European capital. By here, everybody is taken care of, the family take care of them. This shows you that, indeed, when you talk about socio-economic aspects of the Africans at that time, Europe was not far advanced from Africa as a whole. But when the slave trade occurred, what happens was that the burial of the strong African men who ought to work in the agrarian sector, because African economy was highly prepared by the agrarian sector. So people who ought to work within the agrarian sector, who were at the apex of their energy, and they could use it to push the plantation farming or expand the agricultural farming, they were taken into Europe. And their labor was used in the farming, farms and the plantations in Europe. And as a result, it boosted the economy of these Western places.
0: Apani echire muse. 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
2: Again, when these slave labels occurred, because they were taking a lot of people from Africa, it led to depopulation. So Africa was depopulated. A lot of people were taken away from our continent, who ought to have been here and be engaged in the productive sectors of the economy at the time. All these people were evacuated or kidnapped into the plantation farms to work for the Western labor. Okay, so these are some of the things that happened. Again, the slave trade itself also, because of the way they invaded, sometimes the kidnapping that went on, it also led to a lot of conflict within society. So we see inter-ethnic warfare that also went on because people invade and raid and take people. So this kind of system actually affected the African economy in the way that today we are talking about.
0: Enti sadia abroni kwakwa abato yankwa ebibiman enkwa de kwa yekohwe wo mu ekuromu no eno ho na openi kwaku da ko ankra enso echechire mu no yamra apomden ensemu ai na woba ebibiman mu a titiru West 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Division, HH Remun Sadio, Umbesia Yeno.
3: Women may also face serious reproductive health complications. While treatment with praziquantel is effective, lasting control requires improved water, sanitation, hygiene, and environmental management. To support Ghana's goal of eliminating these diseases by 2030, the Ghana Health Service, through the neglected tropical disease program, is implementing this year's Integrated Mass Drug Administration campaign. The campaign will take place from 20th June to 3rd July 2026. The MDA will cover 86 onchocerciasis endemic districts across 15 regions. These medicines have been used successfully for many years and are recommended by the World Health Organization. With consistent community participation over several years, MDA can dramatically reduce transmission and ultimately eliminate the diseases. Today, I call on all Ghanaians to support this important campaign. We encourage community leaders, teachers, religious leaders, parents, and the media to help spread accurate information and encourage participation.
0: Dr. Franklin Asiedu Bekwain, Director of the Public Health Division, Ghana Health Service. Young choir senior Mesompa, and they say, Wubeshe Nyanka, and Yakunafo, and Nona Asante Achim South, MC, Mame Safua, Aye, or also Ekunafua, a war, Nempatemu, Washe, na Wama Womu, Esika, Nini, Ma, Woman so Edibabo Brasa, Yabaya, Woman Nisio, Emu, Mukon de Bia, Nanona, some trefwa, and Mame Safua, a ben, we know, a chicken common, what you say, Onu de Enkubenya. 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
1: It's time to get rid of that radio station that only plays one kind of music. 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

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Asante so so ye national team. They said they say Britain. And so Wales form national team, Scotland form national team, Northern Ireland form national team. And so England is form national team. And you know, they see you on the UBM farm. And now, you know, you need to know how much you are seeing on the man. UBM is a new year. Ura ni wahine. 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So ye lawyer, ye lawyers akesie prosecutors. 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Eye unwritten constitution. 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Inti Robert Sankruman, sanity. And he agreed there or no, a three-year crown over. So, over school, Hanwoman. Madame Fubio Fri Pamparia, a real PhD. 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
2: 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Yan and Penfo can say, in sure by
0: you. Shining for Uncle, when I woke up, I said, and so dear, Sabby, a brutal bosom, and I, as so be anyone, said, what day at the end.

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0: I can just say, and that Lawson Herbal Mixture, so Edison Kunimu, when I'm yapa. We go on with your Umiano Cra, one Teshi, and so a Chileno, Nayan Ya Afe, Malaria, Coco, and Fitchukum woman who.

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0: 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What is my maker no? Wa ma adwuma kura be ye kura temani so. 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What is all beko? Eti abasa wo kwa school be na pe.
2: Kasa ye wo sa.
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0: 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O was ni prempe mu ba ko na be ko. What eh? What you asama make an? 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
0: For the past 3 years, mimi nda ni kwa siyada biya miti school dem. 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
0: 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Improvanis and a fair flower for
3: a fair flower for no. 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You are quite a family planning.
0: Nana, dear Minchavano, now what you are now, now what you are chairman. A year to answer Chidom Hinney. May my police be found a hair. I could then fear do nine. Well, then I trim plain feared me and son.
3: Ah,
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3: father.
0: Now, when him a buffusem walkers and mad time noon been a decon, and I'm a macofa same yabba. What about Jedi say? Or do you are penning in a trimpana? Ah, and when you are penning in a jar or quala tack or bonnet bra or by ya, not only are penning in no. Catch one, your mamma is so, said they, in Tiffany, what be jump for that for. And a mamma and a day,
3: Anitia.
0: O Tria, Miss Otria, Miss Otria, Miss Dodi.
3: What's a land there, said who's
0: Anna? 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
0: 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Till I'm seeing penny for Tom Brevon. The obey, yeah, no, no. 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While Jenny sign fear nine. Won't Timmy be able to hear us, I say, manna.
3: To answer you, you are commanded to me.
0: I saw a bat. I a copper no crying, you know. Ah, a bat. Branch in the AE, no more bachelor, and say. So on, I'm there. Yeah, you mean who said I acquire criminal case into your promise? To me, my post for Befano. 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I say, be a bad house, he say, yeah. 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Timuan is a binum de Rodros. 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
12: ABA Herbal Center. 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Pay.
14: Correct, sir.
15: I take up man.
14: Mary made your delay man capsules. See, I wouldn't be idea.
15: Boy, yeah.
14: I would then a win yan a son.
15: Would delay a juman so papa.
14: Now, what say?
15: Now, we yen ye pa.
14: Delay man capsules.
15: I don't know.
14: A man is sitting in the court my day.
15: I can see.
14: Now, look at me, sir. And in the capsules, sir. A man, Maryman, you know, be a no. Me no be in the middle. Who me say?
15: Me boost our heat. You are a fat neat pa.
14: Ain't in our question. Would delay,
15: sir.
14: Lock and mister, and in the capsules.
15: Means so if it's a chrome, yaw beam,
14: mura.
15: So we'll be delay crano, eh?
14: Miss Rohi.
15: Bema now, baby, I will be who they won't pay, and now, what about you, yaw be, and we'll hope, baby, I know.
14: For lock and mister.

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7: 0541-565-1990 The best around him and a man who saw Mum Yamia so soon soon. Yem Pejas and Tiaman Reno and Bacon Grib. 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Now, Cofidia said you see kindly, I mean, you said you'd be over to one or so.
1: Now, so I jatter. So
7: I. Miss Roman, I'm caught secondary technica because I could run an engine and San Juma. Eh,
1: Mate, made us a party also. Can I any? I didn't be pocket
7: here. I miss so. Me busa question back on. Sir Obi, a ye chibra. One also has to train Benny at the manor.
1: Let us hear Bruno, and I be you one. Nana wada roma ye jata no mami obi awa ye chiri brano na so twie ene sei
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3: And I did so.
1: I know my rights.
3: I buy man. Right in it.
1: Tiwa, who perse, who bought, who buy, and I say, who do, who see any a bebo. Joe, made us see groom, me rejata, nana, a ye one. Nana be herbal. Say you go no syphilis, and kikaya, and a nemunya, we beano. What am I, Bora pharmacy shop, and a herbal shop will be a bear room. Who drew us open, and a be herbal, a drony be, and only a dry. A two, and nemunya, wa, as say, so peba, quana. Do a two acotono. Freya was 0549 9992. And then, yeah, the low care mixture and then low care mixture and so it two infections are separate. Say, yeah, bacteria, fungi, and I yeast infection. No, it was yeah, about what think of a ketosono ever from or buy in sufingu and a carboni one, no, pelosin low care mixture nibina and warm. Losin herbal mixture and so to typhoid fever, jaundice, any feature come how or bow bunin sa insisi so and our waya one in subwomono, cope a droy binum herbal shops, information shops are warm. And yenna, no more pedo do to a fre 0242-133-577-0248-619-999. 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Boy, your immune system, no, and my mojan sudi, a frusani ye, a wo ye mu, a kumaya de nina, a tuase, and ten tem. A dry herbal shops, information shops, aka, a wo, may munina, and yena, who pedo dra to a fre 0500-888-8890.
8: 0500-888-8830.
1: Open so.
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8: 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The person of the contest, TV.
1: Also by contest TV. What did you say?
8: For 21 years.
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4: as we meet to discuss the darkest past of Africa history, the transatlantic slave trade. This discussion will lead to healing wounds and seek for restorative justice. I thank His Excellency President Mahama for the kind invitation extended to Namibia to attend this historical conference, which in reality is to operationalize the UN resolution on slave trade. It is significant that we are here in Ghana, one of the countries that bears witness to one of humanity's darkest chapter. In Ghana, the history of transatlantic slave trade is not confined to books and archives. It lives in the forts and castles that still stands a silent reminder of the suffering endured by millions of African men, women, and children. One can only imagine the fear, uncertainty, and heartbroken of those who pass through the doors of no return.
0: Namibia mampanim eto aso sem enhyemu a moye no man yi mu no ewa ase efise Ghana baba kosemu ni paton dwade hu a yedi mu akotene papa pa ena ohwe oman Ghana nso a ebibre ma man ni nyina no yai ena 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
4: Today we honor those survived, those who resisted, and those whose descendants still seek justice and dignity. It is therefore befitting that we meet here in Ghana, a nation that reminds us not only of their pain, of our shared past, but also of the resilience of the African people and the enduring bonds between the continent and its diaspora. Ghana occupies a special place in Africa's history as the first Sahara African country to attain independence. It understood early that its own freedom would remain incomplete until the rest of the continent was free. Under the leadership of Dr. Kwame Nkrumah, Ghana became a beacon for African liberation and unity. Today, as the continent advances the cause for restorative justice, Ghana is once again demonstrating leadership by convening and guiding this important global conversation. Namibia stands here ready to join others and work together in this journey. To adopt the adoption of the United Nations Resolution /RES Resolution 80/250 is an important historical landmark.
0: Namibia man penny Dr. Netumbo Nanu Korea Sem. 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
4: It is the beginning of a journey towards truth, acknowledgement, healing, and justice for millions of Africans and people of African descent whose lives were forever changed by slavery, colonialism, and historical injustice. We speak about those matters. When we speak about those matters, we are speaking about real people. Mothers and fathers spearheaded from taking away from their children, their families were torn apart, uprooted from their communities, and find themselves in a situation that they could not imagine. The effect of those injustices did not disappear when slavery ended or colonial flags were lowered. They continue to shape lives today through inequality, poverty, lost opportunities, and at times, how people see themselves and their places in the world. It must, however, be underscored that for more than a century now, families have been searching for their ancestors. There's something profoundly painful about knowing that those who suffered such cruelty were denied even the dignity of resting in the soil of their homeland.
0: Samfani amati nyina ya Namibia mampani Dr. Netumbo Nandi
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9: how are you going to do it? Because I make a lot of money. Any time, I'm calling out to school. I'm crying for one second, you may be not me. If you book a neighbor, I'm not sure who to call a job a neighbor. I guess I will cut Pahoma a good job for my day. I'm crying one way about. And now, sir, you can walk up the a copy of Stomach State because a Jimmy State are no bouncing and the mark from the Aslamade and Tonwaba. San Okutaka, and now, sir, who can show a jump up? Maybe I will be the jump over to him. Because I'm calling a neighbor to the other car, because you say, Biana, baby, because in Shomo, a new Tokitua, a Bosra, a new. And so how dear and do how can say na break away and then we can with about women for over Mahua and after thing. We will say she will come out.
1: Ohine ni wadama enti wase mwa echatu wawo bridge imua ubekachile MP nune DC ino anything wadama
9: 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I am a girl about Tampa. It's pitiful. Somebody money shop for which you want my other form on the Unicia. What be dear? No, I find it dear. I got this shop at here. I'm not any of business in mind. You're cheering your income. It's in the Saddam, so I'm going to cry yourself. We are not a woman anymore. We can see you, Mr. Minister. No, I won't call for what I won't tell you before. I come out yet. I will be strong. I will be strong. I will be strong. I will be strong. I will be strong. I will be strong. I will be strong. I will be strong. I will be strong. I will be strong. I will be strong. I will be strong. I will be strong. I will be strong. I will be strong. I will be strong. I will be strong. I will be strong. I will be strong. I will be strong. I will be strong. I will be strong. I will be strong. I will be strong. I will be and you have to hear that young person ever. Now, you need to be listening and you have to give me a minute. You have to move your work out of this idea. I want to tell you for my dear woman. You cry out there and walk on you. You cry out there. You don't stop your club back. But you know, you have to fire your woman and drop off your fire and it breaks and it moves. So I'm going to talk about. They say, my branch and my mother, you know, you have break. Say, you're crying now. Oh, my, yeah, my, yeah. A bit juicy at Wapa, and now simply to be by my Yetoma, your friend. But you will cast a new flow. The Puya can you do, and the Quabe will cast a Mistrian of Pemaquaba. And can you know the dumb? What crazy a year Juma, or what would the Kanya year Juma, or be our Samekaba nearby? Nana says, yes, hey, you're playing, you come up in Quentia, and your name will not find. Ani ya kani enti. 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

All right, I think I do a feeding at our high up himself 104.7. Or say, come cross here at Nassi Lawson Herbal Center, Semin Cancho, Sebra, Mosso, ACC, and a Pelosin, a delayman castle.

and more prostate issues, more body pains, especially your attitude, no more motor car driver for any equia for no farmers in the Macacha, Mokoko season, and you so top rain one in the entry massacre and count to a copper the Lawson delay man capsule, ni bin and no mammy CCR. Lawson for some main country was a own Lawson delay man capsule, no man fan so and no for Lawson air care mixture, ni bin a fanum emano. And never bore my juman, I had jum and temper. Woto kwan so pa. Moso amo fight air infections in namu yare bacteria bia no so no. Lawson for say mo house we try into no kokope Lawson law care mixture ni bi nanom sisia. 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

As I said, Fridays I do the show with you people. I bring a trending topic, a nice interesting topic. Na ma che madwen. People are showing much of madwen. Na me beka say people are showing cheering on madwen. That was just by the way what I say. I'm on for show madwen on TikTok. We be team my friend no join at show madwen number near 0596259444. And I say 0560188880. And the school for Bibri Nairi, a big congrats and comma ed all day. A high school student, Mama Riam Wesam Sina. Also, if you were any more, sure, no congrats to you, meaning say, and then Connery India, not Obia, Edia Quaku Goons, any genius, that if you're watching, any high school for any boss him.

Better break 20. Deep beat. Planet.

I mean, say, oh, there ain't chair, did you make the university? Let me pick up some few people who has been part of the show. They made it very interactive and very nice because our question for the day. And they said, would you share your phone password with your partner? Pick up to man like Abeku, Ghana Star, BB Collection, Love and Lion, and everybody who represented my life you know, today for sharing their thoughts on the nice stuff. Big ups to DJ Simple for giving us some nice music. Even maybe I'll be a big up yourself for producing this show. Watching us, your bet nasty bonti will be in, we'll be seated, we'll be diving much into some of the trending topics and we'll be discussing. And I want you to be part of it. It's about 3 o'clock to 6 o'clock. Just turn on your dialer to 104.7 FM. Because Kumasi Fie, your bet nasty.

I'll be signing out very soon, but Kainashan is semi-signing out now. Quantanaso is up next. Safe yeah, there we always give you something entertaining, something educative. Internet for feeding it to the whole day. Men's is sounding free hand because there are more packed coming your way. Miami DJ, my dear, which I am your friend Riley Osei. The name is always like that, Riley Osei. Baby, you can search me out and I will just respond.

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And that's what I do anytime I hear your name. 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It's Friday afternoon, the 19th day of June 2026. Thank you so much and good afternoon wherever you are. Thank you for choosing us. Thank you for making us number one. I've got so much for you this afternoon. Mami Mohamed Akwaban Farmer Opim, so 104.7 FM. And then if you had a drift, you had a two form. And then you didn't can Utie Opim, so Quantana Sunye, you did the coffee. And Quantana said, bro, a Jada Kusi Fiada, a Jada Brando, Kuya Dania, or the strictly political. Nifiada, any social, and the two form. Yasha World Cup on us in TSA, and yet they are mass sports on and all the updates abroad from Mexico, from USA, and Canada. The Ninja Sumo said they enable 7 a debe brown. Then Yasha Musei, Mayan said the Mopama Mukai last week. Nana Queen and Mama Linda Krumpanyum Fui and by force, Omonium Nancy has a yam in time. So, answer exam superbano. I'll be giving you the 80s and the 90s. Oh, yes, I'll be giving you the best of the 80s and the 90s. And the new generation, I'm with you, you know, I'll be asking you, say, so much coming your way this afternoon live on 104.7.

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1: 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We're giving you the best from the 80s and the 90s. Kofi Nye, Matanasi, Mitrasi, Sidi, and Wansi, Baby, Hedeja. I'm taking you back into time. Down the memory lane. So stick and stay. Don't flip your dial, more coming up, okay? And then Friday class in the Tanasia. We'll be talking about fathers. You know, Sunday is Father's Day. And happy Father's Day in advance to all fathers listening to the show right now. Hey, most especially, Oyeyem Papa, Oyeyem Neja, Oyeyem Nana, Oyebibia, Oyebibia. Misha Yura, Misha Yura, Misha Yura. Otum 4, say to the second. If it is Father's Day, yeah, Nyami Kesi, Nyami Kesi. Happy Father's Day, or 2 4 6 2 the second. We need to know how no more. I feel me, dear, see me old man, sir. When you were because the answer, name him send a niji or hermy and a niji. Sansu, when you said you're not may ye a freeman could have been tea. I know whom you're back as a coffee kind. And I'm happy you're doing it. So, Mr. Emmanuel Oswan, sir. The graft man Ousansa, A.K. Nana Ousansa. Nami for currency wate. And the coffee bin a mini A. Of course, and there's a 19th year. But since June, not of room 10 years in it. Wherever you are, I hope you are resting in peace. Ejabia will tell me, Bia will be a happy Father's Day going out to you, okay? Nana Kohene, Mama Linda Kunu, KB Bossman. Hey, Kodwantwi. I mean, because I'm a buddy now. Bia, wutie mi bia. I know you are a father in a way. Obianka, I mean, what a happy Father's Day. We'll be talking more about that, the impact of fatherhood in a home. You know, in the many Friday class, in the transfer, we discuss the impact of fatherhood in a home. And I take this opportunity to wish my panel members happy Father's Day. Nana Prempe, wherever you are, I hope you'll be joining me soon. Happy Father's Day going out to you. Ahmed Kwating, a Japanese. Ahmed, happy Father's Day going out to you. And of course, Honorable Albert Chum Pusha, happy Father's Day. Nana Prempe, Canada, happy Father's Day. Honorable Kwating, Canada, also happy Father's Day going out to you. All the fathers, I mean to my CEO, Emmanuel Asafo, happy Father's Day. You come when you come when. Stick and stay, okay? More coming up. It's a special edition. And I'm giving you just like you requested. Mope the 80s and the 90s. Kofi mi, bi mukasa mope, you cry me the baby more. So the NTN yumka cry, na mi friends here, me catch it all. The 80s and the 90s. Ezam sen sube baso. And a ball, no, 7 p.m. until we have our time to do our

take this beautiful one from Chef Feature. I need you. And that's what I want to tell you. I need you to stay with me so you can enjoy more.

If that's what it takes to make you happy, to enjoy the afternoon wherever you are. If that's what it takes for me to play good music, of course I'm going to do that. So stick and stay more coming alive on 104.7. It's Friday afternoon. When the storm rises up, when the shadows descend. Every beat of my heart, every day without end. Every second I live, that's the promise I make. Baby. Oh, baby. That's what I'll give. If that's what it takes. If that's what it takes. Especially this is what it takes. Making sure your afternoon leads you to a good weekend.

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